0: LRT klasika.
1: Eteryje laida Sėsk į traukinį A.
2: Nothing like you has ever been seen before. 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Never were lips so kissable. Never were eyes so bright. I can't believe it's possible that you bring me such delight. Nothing can match the rapture of your embrace. Nothing can catch the magic that's in your face. You're like a dream come true. Something completely new.

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Now it ain't the melody and it ain't the music. There's something else that makes this tune complete. Yes, it don't.

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0: 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Etienne Zeniak on drums, please. Luis Lapsh, guitar. Fulco Otterwanger.
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0: Acho.